0: full for a guy.
1: Shut up, chicken!
2: Yeah. I just can't get enough of your love, baby.

passing through the night. A distant moaning of a train seems to play a sad

feel it's raining all over the world. Kinda lonely down, and it's raining all over the world. Oh, have you ever been lonely, people, and you feel that it was raining